0: brain, big change. Look, you don't say nothing. I'm doing big things right now. Don't say nothing. Hold on.
1: How can I help you?
0: I like to trade that in right there. Boss. On all of them. Give him one.
2: Boss, that's big.
0: And get a rest to them.
2: Real big, boss. That's big.
0: Yeah.

0: the winner of the big award for the sixth consecutive year in a row, Manny Fresh!
1: I'd like to thank everything big, biggest smalls, biggest size meals, big things, and good night.

As I mentioned near the close of the last record, this record you are now playing is another example of the completion backward principle. If you can possibly manage the time, please play both sides at one meeting.

They're only to hide my guilt and shame. I forgive you, now I ask the same of you. 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

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Feeling out of place. 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Feeling like a woman. Looking like a man. Sounding like a no-no. Making when I can. Whistling in the darkness. Shining in the light. Coming to a conclusion. Right is might is tight. 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